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I love coffee in a cup, little fuzzy pups, bourbon in a glass, and grass.

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Oh, and they just blow by his marker. I never stop to read it.

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And I hate you one and all. And I hate you one and all. 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

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I've been to his house, oh, but the master is gone. But I'd like

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I can get through the wall if you give me a door. So I can leave something behind.